But when his drinking and lusting and his hunger for power became known to more and more people, the demands to do something about

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I lay my hand unto my

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But this is loneliness, I know. I lay my hand unto my soul. Is this what life has got to give? Is this

0: Please, I'm a baker. Put your hands in the air. Give me all your money.
1: This is the story of my baker. The